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4: Sometimes it can be hard to get motivated and start doing some regular physical activity, but most of us can find the time to go for a walk. Walking is a great form of physical activity that pretty much everyone can participate in, regardless of age or background. It's also easy for most people to incorporate into their everyday routine. There are many ways you can ensure you do more walking each day. This might be walking to the train or bus stop, walking to the local shops to buy milk, or even walking to the letterbox. You could also take a morning or evening walk around your local neighbourhood with a friend or the dog, or a stroll at lunchtime to get some fresh air. And as Megan Collier from the Heart Foundation says, every bit of walking you do will lead you on the path to better health.
5: We're encouraging people to be as physically active as they possibly can because there is so much evidence now to show that physical activity helps reduce the risk of chronic disease. And I think we're all aware that the levels of, say, cardiovascular disease and type 2 diabetes is certainly on the increase. So any healthy behaviours that people can do will help reduce chronic disease.
4: And walking with a group can be a great way of getting regular physical activity while at the same time socialising with friends and community members. The new National Heart Foundation Walking Groups initiative is designed to support established and new walking groups around Australia, with walking groups already operating in 190 communities in 6 states and territories.
5: Our groups have a great time, so they certainly enjoy the benefits of physical activity, but get to know one another and even enjoy some social activities that they plan with the groups. So, you know, what we hear from walkers is that they generally join the walking groups for their health but end up staying for the social reasons. So there's a lot of fun to be had out there.
4: Joining a local walking group will also provide you with some motivation to participate in regular physical activity.
5: I think we can all think of our own situations where, you know, a bit of motivation here and there doesn't hurt. And definitely groups are very motivating. If your mates are waiting for you down on the corner, then you know that you've got to be there. And there's also the safety aspect as well of walking in groups too.
4: It's 5:30 a.m. on a Thursday morning in Ipswich, and a group of walkers are gathering near a roundabout at the end of Cypress Street. They've come from all directions to be here, brought together thanks to the commitment of walking group organiser Coral Merry, as well as plenty of support from Ipswich Council and the Heart Foundation. And this morning, one of the Healthy Communities team is walking with Coral and her friends, finding out more about this vibrant walking group along the way.
6: My role is to organise the group walks. We have walks several times a week, and I organise what we're going to do, and then when we have a combined group with all the groups in Ipswich, I organise where we're going, what we're doing at that too.
7: Well, we're off on a walk now. How long has this group been walking in this area of Ipswich?
6: Well, almost 11 years we've been walking here. Some of the people have changed over the years and they don't all come every day, but it's just a very nice little group.
7: How far would you walk on an average walk?
6: Anything from 3.5 to 7 km, depending on the day and the weather. If it's just a slightly drizzly day, we still walk. If it's pouring rain, we don't, of course. And in summer, we try to pick shady walks. But 3.5 to 7 km, depending on the day. We change our days to suit ourselves.
7: Now, there's obviously a number of benefits to walking in a group like this. They're a pretty friendly group, so there's a social aspect.
6: Well, there's always a social aspect. And, of course, as we walk along, we are exercising, but at the same time, we're also solving all the world's problems by talking to one another about things that are happening around the place and helping one another when we can.
7: And, yeah, the physical aspect. There's obviously a lot of benefits to people getting out on a regular walk.
6: That's very true. I have to have a 6-monthly check-up with my doctor because I'm a senior person, but he just says to me, keep doing what you're doing. It's all working very well.
4: For more information on joining or setting up a local walking group, you can visit the Heart Foundation's website at www.heartfoundation.org.au or call 1300 36 2787. And for information on how to get more active and the benefits of regular physical activity, visit the Australian Government's Healthy Active website at www.healthyactive.gov.au.
7: This program is funded by the Australian Government Department of Health and Ageing.
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0: put that ass up. 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Put that ass up. I'm in Miami, bitch.
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1: I've heard a lot about the five food groups and how we're supposed to eat a balance of foods from these groups. But how can I make sure I get some of all of these groups into my meals and snacks?
2: It's not hard to include foods from the major food groups into snacks and meals. Fruit is quite easy to carry as a snack, or it can be included as a part of most meals. Vegetables and legumes can be used as a snack food or as a part of lunch and dinner. Lean meat, fish, poultry, eggs, nuts, legumes and tofu can all provide protein. It's easy to include a mixture of protein into snacks and meals. Bread, cereals, rice, pasta and noodles can be added into your meals from a variety of sources. And it's fairly easy to ensure you eat a diverse range of dairy foods, including milk, cottage cheese, yogurt and other types of cheese.
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and very soon he had all the coons in the mallee cutting a run. In the bed all day, Big Johnny did lay. Now I thought he was going to die. 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I said, "Dear sport, won't you have a snort?" 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He was drinking in town with Nellie Brown. 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

underneath the radar, but he's all right with that. 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

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This is how I roll, animal print pants out control. It's Red Bull with the big

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2: Early in the morning, just about brekkie time. 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
1: Well, I guess drinking is a pretty normal part of our weekends. Sometimes things get a bit out of control, but it really freaked us out when Tom ended up in hospital. He'd been drinking heaps and crashed out on the floor, and then we noticed that he was hardly breathing.
2: While most young people experiment with alcohol at some stage, it's important for parents to know the very real dangers associated with drinking large amounts, or binge drinking. Death by alcohol overdose is of particular concern among young drinkers. Their generally smaller physiques means that their bodies process alcohol considerably more slowly and less efficiently than adult bodies do. Alcohol slows down or blocks many of the brain's functions, and the risk of accident or injury increases rapidly with increasing blood alcohol levels. If the blood alcohol concentration reaches a sufficient level, it leads to unconsciousness, and eventually it will inhibit breathing and may be fatal.
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1: You guys get the ladder. 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
1: Hi, this is John English, and if you can actually hear me, you're listening to Community Radio 2WCR in Coonabarabran. And I said that in one hit. That's clever, eh?

0: Self-harm means any behaviour which involves the deliberate causing of pain or injury to oneself, usually as an extreme way of trying to cope with distressing or painful feelings. Self-harm is often a response to feelings of extreme psychological distress or emotional pain. As well as being physically dangerous, self-harm is often a sign that the person needs help for a mental health problem associated with the behaviour. SANE Australia has developed a fact sheet explaining some important information about self-harm, and we asked Executive Director Barbara Hocking what people can do if they, or someone they know, self-harms.
1: Well, we know that when people are self-harming, they're usually doing that as a way to cope with really distressing and painful feelings. So what we're wanting people to do is to get help for those feelings, to learn ways to manage them that are not so destructive and harmful. And we want to make sure that people who are friends of theirs, family members, do understand that people are doing that because of that internal distress, and that they will encourage them to get help. So we want to make sure that someone is calmly talking with them, that someone will encourage them to see a doctor or another health professional, perhaps a psychologist, to talk about what's happening and to learn ways of coping with it. While that's happening, you can maybe think of other ways that the person can get help. So not to tell them what to do, but make some suggestions and say that other things that people have found can be helpful. And these are things such as breathing, learning how to do that deep breathing, or distracting themselves by going for a walk or playing a game or doing something else that's using physical energy, like punching a pillow. Or some people find that squeezing ice cubes can be really helpful. So those sorts of activities to do to stop the person actually injuring themselves. So to distract them from injuring, to suggest they get help, and then if that's not working, then to call emergency services to get some help, to make sure that they'll get the medical attention they may need as quickly as possible. It's really important, if you are encouraging someone to get help and if you are trying to distract them from doing it, and if that doesn't work, if the person still does go ahead and injure themselves, it's important to remember that it's not your fault. You know, you've done what you can to help. That is responsibility of the person themselves to stop their action, if you like. And it's really important, though, that you maintain that encouragement and support so that they're less likely to do it.
0: It's important to ask your doctor about any concerns you have if you or someone you know is affected by self-harm. SANE Australia's new fact sheet on self-harm is available at sane.org, where you'll also find a range of easy-to-read publications and multimedia resources on mental illness.
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In the arms of a madman, knowing well that your best days are gone. 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Oh, what

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1: I've been getting a lot of cramping in my stomach and have had real problems with constipation for about the last month. 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
1: 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I hate waiting for Mum to finish her smoke.
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0: music do you like? Would you like to have a go on the radio? We will train you. We will show you how to do it. We will encourage you. This is a chance that doesn't come very often. 2WCRFM 99.5 is our radio station. Warren Bungle's Community Radio. And that's exactly what it is. Come and have some fun. You can have your own program. 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We want you.
1: My uncle has just been told he has dementia, which is very scary. I mean, he's only in his 40s. 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
2: Many people assume dementia only affects older Australians. Although most dementias affect people who are elderly, occasionally younger people are diagnosed with dementia. Dementia has been diagnosed in people in their 50s, 40s and even their 30s. 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Dementia in younger people is much less common than dementia occurring after the age of 65. 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Early diagnosis means early treatment. 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

There's a rumor going round. Something weird is going down. And it happens here most every night. No one knows where it comes from or where it goes when it's gone. But it sure gives folks round here an awful fright. Now this is just a sleepy town. No one needs to come around. But some do, and they wait for the midnight hour. Cause they'd all know that it will come, the ghost they call Midnight Run. When it does, everybody

First they see some eerie lights, a ghostly glow cuts through the night. Then thunder claps real loud when it comes. Then crazy laughter fills the air, yeah, you can hear it everywhere as people disappear one by one. Some say it's the devil's son that is the ghost of Midnight Run, and he's hauling wayward souls to meet their fate. They don't run, no, they don't hide. They know they're doomed to take the ride on wheels of fire down a hell's gate. Midnight Run, Midnight Run, it's the ghost of Midnight Run. There's a rumor going round that he came from this here town, a well-respected man of quiet means. And he drove his rig too hard one night into a storm. There was a flash of light. Then he made a deal with Satan, so it seems. The devil said, I'll trade your life for you to drive me tonight and round up all those sinners that might be. They will find you, they will come, for you're the ghost of Midnight Run. So load them up

So, my friend, it's up to you in what you've done and what you do, for he will be your judge when he comes. He'll be out there on the road looking for another load of 1,000 lost souls for the midnight run.

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It's highly likely that one of them is an unpaid carer. 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
1: I suppose I should be talking to my daughter about having pap smears, but I keep putting it off. I don't even know exactly when she needs to start having them.
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Malcolm Todd, I Saw Your Face, from the album Do That Again. It's the second album from this American singer-songwriter who's currently enjoying a big hit song called Earrings. It's a new entry for Evanescence, Sanctuary, and from it, this is Afterlife.

I hope you enjoyed that beautiful performance indeed. Serenata from the pen of Leroy Anderson, played by the band of Her Majesty's Royal Marines, Royal Marines School of Music,

bandmaster R. H. Nash. And now we will hear from Harry Mortimer and his all-star brass. A popular march indeed, on the quarterdeck from the pen of Kenneth Elford.

like yesterday when I bought my first guitar. And I decided country music was the best by far.

The death and funeral notice for the late Avis Leonie Boyden, who was the love wife of the late Bob Boyden, adored father and father-in-law of Guy, deceased, and Brett and Julie, cherished Nan of Brodie, Sam, and her seven great-grandchildren, treasured sister of Jim Haywood and Lorraine Oxley. She will be sadly missed by her family and friends. She was 79 years of age. The service of thanksgiving for the life of Avis will be held in St Andrew's Anglican Church in Barradine on Monday, the 22nd of June 2026, commencing at 11 a.m, followed by burial in the Barradine General Cemetery. That's the death and funeral notice of Avis Leonie Boyden, who was the love wife of the late Bob Boyden. A service of thanksgiving for the life of Avis will be held in the St Andrew's Anglican Church, Barradine, on Monday, the 22nd of June, this coming Monday, 2026, commencing at 11 a.m, followed by the burial in the Barradine General Cemetery. Relatives and friends are respectively invited to attend. Now Avis is in God's care. For more information, you may ring Castlereagh Funerals and Monuments Proprietary Limited on 6842 1248.

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1: A storm, hold your head up high.

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At the end of the storm,

over, she'll never walk alone. And that's Kamal singing that for you. It's 9 minutes past eight. The Bureau of Meteorology have sent through to us forecasts for the next couple of days. Fire danger, Central Ranges, no rating. Northwestern, moderate. Upper Central West Plains and Lower Central West Plains, no rating at the moment. Thursday, that's today, 18th of June. It's way halfway, gone halfway. Partly cloudy and the chance of a morning fog on the slopes. And winds northeasterly, 15 to 20 kilometres per hour, tending northerly, 20 to 30 kilometres per hour during the morning. A maximum today of 20, a maximum of today, the 18th of June, is 18 degrees and partly cloudy. Sun protection recommended from 10:50 a.m. to 1:10 p.m. and the UV index predicted to reach 3, which is moderate. So remember to sleep slop, put the hats on, sunscreen, and look after those littlies. Friday, the 19th of June. Cloudy, a very high chance of showers. That means 100%. Most likely in the morning and afternoon. Winds northerly, 15 to 25, turning northwesterly during the morning. A maximum of 15 degrees and, yes, 100% chance of rain. Temperatures at the studio this morning at 8 a.m., 7.7 degrees, 100% humidity and 1024.9 hectopascals or barometric pressure. You're all up to date now, okay? So we'll just get on with the show and say good morning to you all. And I'll say that after I play Shirley Bassey in Diamonds Are Forever.

Diamonds Are Forever. That's Shirley Bassey. It's 14 minutes past 8. Morning, Tony and Linda. Good morning, Keith and Kay down Racecourse Way. Good morning to Faye. How are you going, Faye? Johnny Grace, good morning to you, Dennis and Wendy. All from Binaway. Doreen, Dick, Lorraine and Valerie, good morning to you four. Thank you for your support. Alan and Ron, and Ro, and Boss the German Shepherd dog, who listens to us every morning at 7 o'clock. Ian and Barb travelling in from Bugledine to do the SDA food pantry today. Barb H. I've just got to watch myself. She listens all the time, she tells me. Proctor and Sally, good morning to you two. Dawn, Mick and Marg, Susan, Vince, Ross H. Bless you, Ross. And Richard, Jeff and Sue. Hopefully, Sue, you're on the mend and you'll find a cure. Or a man to do it anyway. AD, good morning to you. Debbie and Jenny, Peter and Julie, Dave L, Ivan and Nick, Phyllis, good morning to you, Phyllis. And Lynn and Warren, down the other side of Binaway. They'd be probably listening to us right now and coming up to the Wacky Group today. And Tony, you and your wife down in Binaway, good morning to you too as well. And that's about it. Good morning to everybody. And yes, the lovely is doing well. Doing well. And just has her ups and downs. But we're getting more food. She had more food last night again, which is terrific. And that's really, it's going well. 16 minutes past 8 on 2WCR FM.

That's the Costa Brothers and Brown Eyed Girl on 2WCR FM 99.5. The Coonabarabran Driver Reviver Centre will operate over the July school holidays. Operations for the July school holidays will commence on Saturday, the 4th of July, which is Saturday week. No, it's not. Saturday fortnight. 4th of July and continue each day, finishing on Monday, the 20th of July. To book shifts, ring Bev Rayner on 0437 733 369. The winter times are 9 a.m. to 11 a.m. and 11 a.m. to 1 p.m. and 1 p.m. to 3 p.m. That's the Coonabarabran Driver Reviver Centre, right next door to the Coonabarabran Tourist Centre. Did you know there's a croquet happening? They're playing croquet at the bowling club. Would you think of that? The Coonabarabran Croquet Club is seeking new members to play each Wednesday from 9:30 a.m. to 12:30 p.m. Both non-members and those with experience will be welcome. Instructions are available for those learning and mallets are provided. The mallet is the stick they use to hit the balls. The cost to play each day is $3. Shoes suitable for playing on the greens are required, which means they're flat shoes and no heels. If you wish to contact a member, please ring Bev Rayner again, 0437 733 369, or Mabel Manser on 0428 722 492, or just come along. That's all you have to do.

That's Shirley Bassey and Fool on the Hill. And it's 8:25 right now on 2WCRFM. We'll go a bit more music. I was just going to read out a couple of community announcements, but I'm just going to play a bit more. This is the Costa Brothers for the Good Times.

0: 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It's a beautiful day today. It really is. That bit of cloud was sort of like sort of cold cloud. But it's preparing for tomorrow. They're saying we're going to have rain. I mowed yesterday, so that's great. It can do whatever it likes. Yeah, well, it can. And I'm just killing time now because the next thing to read out is going to take a little bit longer than what it is. So here you go. And we've got 9 seconds before news at 8:30. And we're just having just a quiet time.
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2: Good morning, I'm Laura Devoy. The UK and France will lead a group of countries assisting with the reopening of the Strait of Hormuz. A deal to be signed by the US and Iran this week will see the strait open toll-free for 60 days. Discussions will be held to determine a longer-term agreement. Speaking at the G7 in France, British Prime Minister Keir Starmer says he's working with Emmanuel Macron.
3: President Macron and I put together a group of countries prepared to play their part in terms of reassurance to get vessels through the strait. That is hugely important in terms of reopening the strait.
2: The Victorian opposition will today move a motion of no confidence in Premier Jacinta Allen. Recent polls show support for Ms Allen has dropped significantly, with Labor now behind both the Coalition and One Nation. An election is scheduled for November, but if a no confidence motion passes, it would trigger the dissolution of the Legislative Assembly and an election.

0: A data centre outside Melbourne will be the first in Victoria to use treated water. Tech giant Amazon is building the facility and has today announced a partnership with Greater Western Water, which will enable it to use recycled water. It comes after warnings from some providers. Data centres in Sydney could use up to 250 megalitres of water a day by 2035 and threaten drinking supplies. A ban on alcohol in town camps in the Northern Territory has been extended. The interim alcohol prohibited area restrictions make it illegal to bring in, possess, consume, sell or supply alcohol in outstations, Aboriginal communities and town camps. They were set to expire in January this year, but the NT government says they will continue. A new report highlights the importance of regular screening for bowel cancer. The Australian Institute of Health and Welfare has today published the National Bowel Cancer Screening Program Monitoring Report. It found of the almost 2.7 million participants, around 6% had a positive screening result. AIHW spokesperson Moira Hewitt spoke to National Radio News about the benefits of participating in the program.
1: Research shows that people who take part in the program are much more likely to have cancer detected earlier or precancerous lesions detected earlier, and are therefore more likely to have early treatment and better outcomes from that treatment, less likely to die as a result.
0: Bowel cancer is the fifth most commonly diagnosed cancer in Australians of all ages. New research has found men who experience an intimate partner breakup or separation have significantly higher rates of suicidal thoughts and attempts than other men. The 10 to Men study on male health also found the increased risk persists over time. Dr. Sean Martin from the Australian Institute of Family Studies says the findings highlight the need to support men in the immediate aftermath of a separation, as well as in the longer term.
2: Responses need to be flexible and accessible, recognising that men's needs can change as the practical and emotional impacts of separation continue to unfold.
0: If you need help, call Lifeline on 13 11 14. Turning to sport, the men's State of Origin series is heading to a decider. Queensland defeated New South Wales 44-22 in Melbourne last night. The Blues led 12-8 at half-time but couldn't match the Maroons in the second half. Queensland half Sam Walker was man of the match. Game 3 will be played in Brisbane in 3 weeks' time. And in tennis, Alex de Minaur is through to the quarterfinals of the Queen's Club Championships in London. He defeated Denis Shapovalov in straight sets overnight.
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4: And we're part of that great organisation right across Australia, all volunteers. It's 8:34 and we're 2WCRFM 99.5. We're your voice and your music and the sounds of the Warren Bungles. Bureau of Meteorology have said fire danger is Central Range is no rating. The upper and lower Central West Plains, no rating. And the North Western, which is us, it's moderate. And there you go. And Thursday, the 18th of June, that's today, we're expecting 18 degrees and partly cloudy. Friday, the 19th of June, 15 degrees and showers 100%. Sun protection recommended from 11 a.m. to 1 p.m. UV index predicted to reach 3, which is moderate. Still remember to slip, slop, put the hats on and look after those littlies, please. Temperature at 8:30 is 10 degrees and 10.1 it is. 100% humidity and 1025.2 hectopascals or barometric pressure. Now you're all up to date.

That's Shirley Bassey. And I who have nothing. Well, I don't have nothing. I've got everything. Got me, got my wife, my family, and I just appreciate all that. And my friends. It's 8:38 on 2WCRFM, a temporary office location at Coolah Council Administration. It's operating. Where are we? We'll just go here. And now, where am I up to? Council administration services in Coolah are available from the Coolah Library on the mezzanine level. It's interesting. And operating days, Tuesdays and Thursdays only. So today from 9 a.m. to 4 p.m. Access to the mezzanine level is via the side entrance of the library. The service, New South Wales Service Agency in Coolah will remain closed until further notice. 137788 if you need to call them. The Warrumbunga Community Care Office in Coolah is closed until further notice. And Council thanks the community for its patience and understanding. Yes. Oh, here's another one, Coonawarra Library News. The library will open on Wednesdays and Fridays from 10 a.m. to 5:30 p.m. with a closure from 1 p.m. to 2 p.m. for lunch. The after-hours return chute will remain available. Now, customers will be able to browse and borrow books from most of the collection, with staff retrieving items from inaccessible areas. Although public PCs are temporarily unavailable, customers can access photocopying and printing via the Princh. The Princh, P-R-I-N-C-H, Princh app, or the website. Wi-Fi access on personal devices is also available. The public toilets, meeting rooms, and library programs will be accessible when the library is fully operational. They are closed at the moment. We appreciate your patience during the closure and look forward to welcoming both familiar and new faces exploring our collection once again. In the meantime, remember, when our physical doors are open, your online library never sleeps. You can explore thousands of e-books, audiobooks, digital magazines 24/7 from the comfort of your own home. For more information, ring the library on 6842 1093.

Ah, that's Snowbird and Liv Mason. You like that, Keith and Kay? Good on you, down Racecourse Way. Volunteers are needed. Do you want to build new skills? Would you like to meet new people? Would you, as a volunteer, you can gain confidence, experience, have fun, and most of all, have satisfaction from doing something and that will make a difference to someone else's life. Is that important to you? Community transport needs drivers to take clients to doctors, specialists, and other appointments in major towns and surrounding areas in their vehicle. As a volunteer, you will be assisting the frail aged and younger people with disabilities and their carers who need support to enable them to live in their homes longer. The Warrumbunga Community Care in Coonabarabin is 6849 2200, and just to let you know that the Coolar Warrumbunga Community Care is closed at the moment. Connect with your community and really, really make a difference. The History Group have been working on their most recent project to help keep Coonabarabin's history alive. Keep your eyes open for the plaques which have been inserted into the footpaths in front of sites of historical significance. This is just the beginning, and hopefully many more will be laid down as time and money permit. Cooperation between the Warrumbunga Shire Council and the Coonabarabin History Group made this possible. That's terrific, isn't it? History Group, they've been doing a good job for many years. Warrumbunga Shire Council, note that it's still on level one. Water restrictions in Binaway, Coonabarabin, Mendoran and Merrigowan. And the other one doesn't get mentioned. No, that's all I'll mention. And that's still on. So look out for that. Don't use too much water. Just be aware. We need heaps more rain to keep our dam up. Oh, my goodness. I'll just read one more and we'll go into some music. The Coonabarabin Jockey Club have a race meeting, and it's on this Saturday, the 20th of June. It made you think, didn't it? Proudly supporting Community Radio 2WCRFM 99.5. Gates open at 11 a.m. on Saturday with a gold coin entry to support 2WCRFM 99.5, and we thank them for it. Six race program, a full bar facility, rotary barbecue, TAB and on-course bookmakers, 26 and 27 membership subs are due now and just cost you $25. And this includes entry to Coonabarabin, Warren, Canamble, Gilgandra, Narromine and Binoy. Hey, that's pretty cheap, and you can just go to all those other places. Join the friendliest race club in the bush for a great day out and a great year of racing. Isn't that a good slogan? The friendliest race club in the bush. And that's Coonabarabin, of course.

Unchain My Heart with Joe Cocker on 2WCRFM, 9 minutes away from 9 o'clock news. The Kuna Club, they've got several dates to be looked at in the next few weeks. The club is looking ahead for the next big event, which is the Scottish Night Dinner on Saturday, the 20th of June, which is this Saturday. And the cost is $45 a head. 6:30 get there and 7 o'clock start. And you have to ring Bill on 0468 887 219. Say it again. Ring Bill for the Scottish Night and book in today. 0468 887 219. And if you don't ring, it's not very nice because they like to cater for people and their numbers. And if you haven't got your name in, they don't know you're coming, so they haven't allowed for your food. So just think about it. These people do a great job down at the Kuna Club. So just ring Bill up for the Scottish dinner this Saturday night, 0468 887 219, and put your name in. Or he might just say it's booked out. You never know. Now, 10 days later, on Tuesday the 30th of June, the club is to hold its David Rayner Tribute Poetry Competition, and it will be starting at 4 p.m. on the 30th of June. Further ahead, Christmas in July is proposed for Sunday. It's a Sunday luncheon at 19th of July. Okay? So there's got three good things there right through June and July. That's the Kuna Club on 2WCRFM. You're listening to that. CWA Country Women's Association. They meet in the CWA rooms in Casilla Street, Coonabarabin, every second Tuesday of the month, 2 p.m. start. All women are invited and to attend. For further information, ring Marlene on 0438 213 297 or Donna Burton on 0428 288 244. Coonabarabin Evening View Club. They meet the first Thursday of the month. In the winter, it's 6 p.m. to 6:30 p.m. start, and they alternate their venues. Cardigan's Coffee Shop or the Kuna Club. And you know where that is. 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And for more information about the activities of Rotary in Coonabarabin, please ring Joe Wilkin on 0429 684 282. The 2357 Development Group. These are just a really good group, this one. They meet on the... They're all good groups. They meet on the second of Thursday of the month at 5 p.m. at the Space Gallery in Dalgarno Street, Coonabarabran, at 5 p.m. every second Thursday. For more information about the activities of this group, contact Narelle Pfeiffer on 0497-044-481. And the last one before I get caught is the SDA Food Pantry opens today from 9 till 10, every Thursday, 9 a.m. to 12 noon. 9 a.m. to 12 noon, and most items are not over $3, but some may be because they've had to pay more. 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
1: Good morning, I'm Laura Devoy. The United States and Iran have signed a memorandum of understanding to end their conflict. Under the agreement, fighting on all fronts, including Lebanon, will end, and the Strait of Hormuz will open toll-free for 60 days, with discussions to take place on a longer-term arrangement. The US will remove all sanctions against Iran, which will be able to sell oil, and Tehran has agreed not to develop a nuclear weapon. Earlier today, US President Donald Trump told reporters at the G7, the agreement was not final.
2: If I don't like it, if they don't behave, we'll go right back to dropping bombs right smack in the middle of their head, okay? Because they've misbehaved for 47 years, all right?
3: Does it include
2: But nobody could have made this deal.
1: The White House and Iran's foreign ministry have confirmed the deal was signed electronically. Jeremy Rockliffe has become the first Tasmanian premier to be censured. 16 members voted in favour of the motion and 12 against. Mr. Rockliffe has been criticised over his handling of recent scandals, which led to the resignation of Ministers Jane Howlett and Madeleine Ogilvie. However, the motion is symbolic and carries no real penalty. The first non-stop flights between Sydney and London will take off in October next year. When Qantas first flew along the Kangaroo Route in 1947, it took 4 days with 7 stops to fly between the two cities. The airline says the new non-stop flight will cut up to 4 hours off the travel time of the current one-stop services. The Perth-London and Sydney-Singapore-London routes will continue to operate in addition to the new flights. A test of Australia's new emergency warning system will be carried out in the Northern Territory today. Shannon Kirkwood has the details.
4: AusAlert will be sending a test alert near Tennant Creek Hospital at 10 a.m. local time today. Residents are being told devices will vibrate and play a siren-like warning for about 10 seconds. A message will appear on screens which will indicate it is a test. Chief Minister Leah Fenocchiaro says testing the system will help iron out any issues. Meantime, campaigners against domestic violence are asking victim survivors to take extra precautions amid concerns the alarm and message will be sent to those who have what's known as a safe phone, which acts as a lifeline for DV victims to safety and support. A nationwide Oz Alert test will be carried out on Monday, the 27th of July.
1: Action is being held in Western Australia today to draw attention to changes to the state's right to protest laws. A report into the amended legislation is due to be tabled in Parliament. Organisers of the action, Right to Protest WA, say the legislation aims to silence individuals who are seeking a more peaceful and just world. The group says it will limit protest rights and freedom of speech. Turning to sport, in cricket, Australia has defeated Bangladesh by 9 wickets in the Women's 2020 World Cup. Bangladesh was limited to just 77 runs. Australia reached the target with more than 10 overs to spare. Georgia Vole scored an unbeaten 45, while Kim Garth, Sophie Molyneux and Elise Perry took 2 wickets each. In the Men's Football World Cup, England has defeated Croatia 4-2, and Portugal and the Democratic Republic of Congo played out a 1-1 draw. The third match of the day between Ghana and Panama is about to get underway. And in the AFL, Geelong star Bailey Smith has been ruled out of tonight's match against Fremantle due to illness. The Cats will also be without defender Tom Stewart, who will miss a second match with concussion.
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5: 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And you're with Steve till 10. And you're on the Prezi Seniors Hour. But before I get on to the program, we have to read out the weather from the Bureau of Meteorology. And Thursday, the 18th of June, which is today, they're telling us that the fire danger has no rating in the Central Ranges, Upper Central West Plains and Lower Central West Plains. There's no rating. The Northwestern, it's moderate. So, we have 18 degrees today, maximum and partly cloudy. Friday, the 19th of June, 15 degrees and showers, a 100% chance of showers, they say. Sun protection recommended from 11 a.m. to 1 p.m. The UV index predicted to reach 3, which is moderate. So remember to slip slop, put the hats on if there's sun out there, and look after those livelies, please. And the temperature at 9 a.m., 12.1 degrees, and 98% humidity and 1025.0 hectopascals or barometric pressure. Now, you're all up to date with that. But right now, I'm going to pause for the following funeral announcement. The death and funeral notice for the late Avis Leone Boyden, who was the love wife of the late Jack Boyden, adored father and father-in-law of Guy, deceased, and Brett and Julie. Cherished Nan of Brody, Sam, and her seven great-grandchildren. Treasured sister of Jim Haywood and Lorraine Oxley. She will be sadly missed by her family and friends. She was 79 years old. A service for Thanksgiving for the life of Avis will be held in St. Andrew's Anglican Church at Barradine on Monday, the 22nd of June 2026, which is this coming Monday, commencing at 11 a.m, followed by the burial in the Barradine General Cemetery. Relatives and friends are respectively invited to attend. That's the service of Thanksgiving for Avis Leone Boyden. Will be held in St. Andrew's Anglican Church in Barradine on Monday, the 22nd of June 2026, commencing at 11 a.m, followed by burial in the Barradine General Cemetery. Relatives and friends are respectively invited to attend. And now, Avis, you're in God's care. For more information, you may ring Castlereagh Funerals and Monuments, 68 42 1248.

Welcome to the Prezi's Seniors Hour till 10 o'clock. And Avis was a seniors member here in Coonabarabran. Used to travel in every week with Vicky, and they did the door for us, and Avis was always there. And thank you, Avis, for your life, and thank you that I knew you. And we ask all seniors, if you have a spare couple of hours, you could go to Barradine. Talk to each other. And make sure we try and get a contingent to go out. And see Avis out. She was a lovely lady. So, it is the seniors. And if I get my books right, I'll be right. Thank you, Avis. Good morning and welcome to the members of the Seniors Program, where we catch up with activities of the Coonabarabran Senior Citizens Group and bring notices of the up-and-coming events. And that's one of them. At 11 o'clock on Monday at Barradine Anglican Church. Okay. Cheerios go out to Coonda Village, the nursing home, the lodge, the hostel and Maryula. Also cheers to patients and staff in the the Coonabarabran Hospital and the Barradine Multi-Purpose Centre and all those listening in Binaway and Mendoran. And also Pearly War, Eulamambroy, Rocky Glen, Bugledye, Kennebry and Wobbegar. We hope anyone not feeling well is soon on the mend and really get well, okay? Just get well, because you need to. But you've got to look after yourself as well, and that's very hard today. Last Monday, the seniors had a meeting in the CWA rooms on the 15th of June. And we had 14 people turn up, and we had a few apologies. And we had a good little meeting. And what did we do? We spoke about something, and I'll tell you next week, actually. No, I won't be here next. Oh, yes, I will. No, I won't. Yes, I will. yes, I will. And the Christmas in July is going to be at the Coona Club. All going well, but I'll keep you informed on that. And Christmas in July is the 6th of July, it'll be. And then the next meeting is the 20th of July, and that's the meeting in the CWA rooms at 2 p.m, and that is our AGM, and you have to be a paid-up member of $20, and you can't vote if you haven't paid. So there was a mad rush last Monday of people paying to make sure we get in. And if you'd like to run for office, president, secretary, treasurer, vice president, door people, whatever, put your name down and let us know, okay? Our meeting was held on 15th of June, which was last Monday. And we had a nice meeting and a beautiful morning tea from Dottie and Colleen, my goodness. And Dottie did her special slice. Thank you, Dot. Wonderful. Wonderful. 9 minutes past 10. No, it reads the other way. It's 11 minutes past 9. How'd you get that wrong? Goodness me.

It's John Farnham and Shine on 2WCR FM 99.5. And you're on the Prezi Seniors Hour with Steve. Thank you, Rhonda, for your sponsorship and looking after us and being a great sponsor of 2WCR FM as well. Been with the radio station a long, long time. Has a great business in Pezzi's in the main street. And if you're thinking about a gift of any kind, male or female, go down and have a look. And her niece is there to help you. If Rhonda's not, I'm not sure. Yeah. Anyway, she'll be back. So that's Rhonda Jewis down at Prezi's, who really sponsors the Coonabarabran Senior Citizens Hour from 9 till 10 every Thursday morning. And that's right, I said that, didn't I? 20th of July is our next meeting at CWA Rooms at 2 p.m. and it's our AGM. We need as many people as possible to come along. And if you'd like to run in a position somewhere, let us know and we'll get the forms and give it to you and you can nominate somebody if they're prepared to have a go. Otherwise, we'll just do the same old. And it's that's about it there, the 20th of July. We had a great meeting on Monday, just very quiet, very simple. Not a lot of numbers, but there was a few away. 14 there, and I think 6 were apologies. So that's what it is. And we lost Avis. She's gone to be with her maker. And it was really good. Anyway, her funeral's on Monday at 11 o'clock at the Anglican Church in Barradine. All you senior members who can go, please make an effort for Avis. She was just a lovely member of the senior sits, and she was at the door when you came in. And her and a friend from Barradine, Vicky, ran the door very well. And they'll do it again. Well, one will, but anyway. It's 17 minutes past 9 on the Prezi Seniors Hour. This is Joe Cocker.

That's Celine Dion, and Because You Loved Me. And before that, we had Joe Cocker and The Letter on 2WCRFM 99.5, and you're on the Prezi Seniors Hour till 10 o'clock. And The Letter on 2WCRFM 99.5, and you're on the Prezi Seniors Hour till 10 o'clock.

Your day will be brighter, and all your burdens will seem so much lighter. For each time you smile, you'll find it true, somebody, somewhere, will smile back at you. And nothing on earth can make life more worthwhile than the sunshine, the warmth, and a beautiful, beautiful smile.

It's Michael Crawford, and yeah, I just had it in my head right then. The Power of Love, it's called, on 2WCRFM. I've got a poem here from Helen Steiner Rice. Have a think about this, and it's nothing to scoff about. Just think about it. Don't start your day by supposing that trouble is just ahead. It's better to stop supposing and start with a prayer instead. And make it a prayer of thanksgiving for the wonderful things God has wrought, like the beautiful sunshine and sunrise, God's gifts that are free and not bought. For what is the use of supposing the dire things that could happen to you, and worrying about some misfortune that seldom, if ever, comes true? But instead of just idle supposing, step forward to meet each new day, secure in the knowledge God's near you to lead you each step of the way. For supposing the worst things will happen only helps make them come true. And if you darken the bright, happy moments that the dear Lord has given you, so you if you desire to be happy and get rid of the misery of dread, just give up supposing the worst things and look for the best things instead.

That's Creedence Clearwater Revival, and that's Up Around the Bend. And before that, we had Michael Crawford, It Goes Like It Goes. You're on the Prezi Seniors Hour, and our next Prezi Seniors meeting is on a Monday. It's always on a Monday. At the 20th of July, it's the AGM at the CWA rooms at 2 p.m. But before that, we're going to meet for Christmas in July, on the 6th of July. It is. It's Monday, the 6th of July, and it's at the moment. Well, it was made a decision on Monday last. It's at the Kuna Club, 12 for 12:30 start, and yes, it was, and your money has to be in by the 6th, the 5th, the 4th, by the 3rd, and so Bruce can pick it up at Prezi's. Leave your name, money in an envelope, which is $25, and put an envelope and put your name on it and give it to Rhonda or her niece there at the Prezi's. And that's for our Christmas in July on the 6th of July. Okay? Now you know all about it. And while I've got you interested, Kinabarabin Men's Choir aren't practicing tomorrow night. A musical director has told me, and that's it. So she's going to visit somebody. There you go. So on Friday, no musical choir. Men's choir is not on tomorrow night. So you can have a break until next week. Okay? It's a beautiful song. This is Andre Pacelli and Celine Dion, and it's called The Prayer. It was actually written for them.

Creedence Clearwater Revival, Looking Out My Back Door. And before that, we had The Prayer. And right now, we're going with Barbara Streisand. You're on the Prezi Seniors Hour, and it's, the time's just flown. It's 9:53, 7 minutes to go before it finishes at 10 o'clock, and we've got the news. Thank you very much for listening. The Prezi Seniors Hour, and don't forget seniors, on the 6th of July in the Kerner Club, 12 for 12:30 start, $25 in the envelope, put your name in the envelope, drop it into Prezi's. And it's a luncheon. And the 20th of July, we've got the meeting in the 2 p.m. at the CWA rooms, and that is the AGM. The AGM. Okay? You're all up to date, seniors, and thank you for listening today. May you just have a wonderful, wonderful day, and look after this weekend.

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What used to be's don't count anymore.